0: Boing.
1: Yes, welcome to the Terror Dome. That is WFDU HD2 in Teaneck, New Jersey, where you're listening to a show called The 7 to 10. My name's Sean McGann, and I am probably way too close to the mic right now. But I'm reaching for something. Metaphorically and actually physically. Yes, Public Enemy, of course, doing Welcome to the Terror Dome, Fear of Black Planet. LL Cool J, Mama Said Knock You Out. The Beastie Boys did High Plains Drifter from Paul's Boutique. So we're switching up a little bit. There's a band called Death. There's a band called White Lies. The song is called Death. But it's actually pretty upbeat.

0: It's called Your Life in France. Something I think about often. Not your life, my life. The L-Shaped Man is the album. Nation of Language before that, on Division Street.
1: Hmm.
0: On Division Street. Introduction. Presence is the name of the record. Bell X1. I don't really know a lot about Bell X1, and that song is pretty old. It's almost, well, it's 2009. They're still out there playing. I believe they're an Irish band. But I like that one, The Great Defector. It's off of an album called Blue Lights on the Runway, which of course they say in the song. And we start with White Lies, doing Death from To Lose My Life. I'd say cheer up, guys, but it's kind of an upbeat song, so I mean they seem like they're doing okay, I guess. I don't wanna rag on them too much, just because their titles are a little bit of a downer. Anyway, let's keep it going. Here is something from a band I really like, The Deadly Snakes. This is called I Can't Sleep at Night. Ain't that the truth?

Yeah, it's Social Distortion from their self-titled debut. Ring of Fire, of course, covering Johnny Cash. Before that, Kim Lenz and her Jaguars off their self-titled older. Melda May did Johnny Got a Boom Boom. We'll just leave that one alone. Drive Home is the name of the record. It's a good song. Garland Jeffries, I'm 6 years old. Wild in the Streets, title track off that one. Mink DeVille did Spanish Stroll from Cabretta. I wanted to say Cabaretta. I don't know why. My eyes are getting bad. That's what it is. Deadly Snakes, I Can't Sleep at Night from Ode to Joy started everything off here on WFDU HD2. And yeah, we're going to switch it up a little bit. Here's something from Peter Bjorn and John from Writer's Block. This was their big one, Young Folk.

Yeah, it's a band from Asbury Park area, Seaside Caves. That's Hope is the name of the record. Trauma is the name of the song. The Smile, of course, before that. From their first album back in 2022, A Light for Attracting Attention. That was called The Opposite. Teddy Bears with Iggy Pop. I don't want to look at what, 2006. Wow, that's 20 years old, that song. I'm Old. Punk Rocker with Iggy Pop. The Teddy Bears. I kind of forgot that movie was that song was in Superman last year. It was apparently a big deal because they were debating what punk rock is, you know? Because that's what we need to be doing in 26. Or 25, even. Is debating what punk rock is still. Apparently being nice is punk rock. I guess that is punk rock, though. To be fair. Anyway, not doing that. We're not going to do that. Peter Bjorn and John from Writer's Block Young Folks started everything off. That was also 2006. Yes, it was. It was a good. It felt 2006-y. Anyway, you're listening to 7 to 10. My name's Sean. If you'd like to know more about this show or stay up late, which is on 1 a.m. to 3 a.m. on 89.1 FM. So basically, earlier this morning or late last night, go to stayuplate.com/7to10 on Facebook. Try to post some stuff there. And, you know, just keep it interesting. Try to keep things interesting. But yeah. Or go to the show at @SeanMcGann_WFDU on Instagram. At Bleak07 on Blue Sky. Or, of course, you can just go to WFDU.FM. See everything that's going on with the station. Where you know, and besides the archives and stuff, the schedules and all that, you know, the DJs have been appearing a lot more than usual. And this, I think, today, I always get the information late, of course, so by the time I actually get around to promoting it, it's too late. But today, I know today, Jay Wright, of course, who does Soul Patrols on Sunday, tomorrow at 7 to 10 p.m., he was at the Pet Festival in, where was that? Guttenberg or North, it was at Waterfront Park in Parkerton. Anyway, so if you were out there today, you saw Jay, that's pretty cool. I like Jay. And, yeah, so anyway, WFDU.FM. It'll show you where everybody's going to be and out and about in the world, especially this summer. But right now, you're listening to WFDU HD2 in Teaneck, New Jersey. This is a show called 7 to 10. My name's Sean. I'm here with you for another hour. Then the Morning Dew crew comes in, and they'll take over. Yeah, so we played some raw bass earlier, of course. I hate doing these things, but I mean, it's just sometimes, you wanna doff your cap to people who've passed away recently, and, Sonny Rollins was one of them. So we're gonna play a little bit of Sonny Rollins here. Let's kick the hour off. And here's one with a little bit of a New Jersey, tie-in. It's a Rudy Van Gelder production. This is called You Don't Know What Love Is.

to walk, walk in the shade with my blues.

Yeah, Sonny Rollins playing the sax. We're waiting on a friend. Rolling Stones, of course, Tattoo You. Before that, on the sunny side of the street, Dizzy Gillespie, Sonny Stitt, and Sonny Rollins from Sunny Side Up. And, of course, Sonny Rollins, You Don't Know What Love Is from Saxophone Colossus. That's the Rudy Van Gelder remastered version there. Yeah, it was a funny story of, I read this week about Sonny Rollins talking about being in a supermarket and hearing, he's like, this pop song came on in the supermarket and I'm listening to it. And I'm like, oh, I don't know, whoever this guy's playing is, he's like, I felt it. And he goes, and then I realized it was me. He's like, it was Waiting on a Friend. He goes, I kind of didn't pick it up at first. I'm like, yeah, it's pretty funny. That's when you know you're good, when you hear a Rolling Stone song like, yeah, it was me playing on that. Can we get away with two? I think we can get away with two from Tattoo. He played on a couple tracks on this, and I always liked this one. I think it was a single, but it doesn't get any airplay anymore. It's a good one. Also from Tattoo, also featuring Sonny Rollins on sax. Here's Neighbors.

Yeah, Metallica. With the bass turned all the way down. And Justice for All's the album. Harvester of Sorrow. That was Jason Newsted's first record with him after Cliff Burton. Well, actually, it's on. They did do the Garage Days EP before that, I guess. But and they kind of turned the bass down for some reason. I don't know why. There's all kinds of YouTube videos about it if you're that interested. What else we do? Some, like, you know, early 90s, late 80s kind of hard rock metal. Anthrax from The Sound of White Noise. That was from their first album with John Bush. That one was a pretty big album, too. Black Lodge. Twin Peaks bass song. Ozzy Osbourne from the No More Tears album, Road to Nowhere. Van Halen from their first one with Sammy Hagar. Apparently we're doing... I didn't really realize I was doing a theme of bands with new members. But it kind of just happens sometimes. 5150, the title track off that. And Aerosmith did F-I-N-E from Pump, which might be my favorite Aerosmith record. And it's got a couple hits on there. And I can almost kind of do without the hits. Not all the hits. A couple of the hits. But there's some good ones on there. And then, of course, Rolling Stones from Tattoo You with Sonny Rollins playing sax, Neighbors. So we're getting pretty close to the end here. So I'm going to play some stuff and kind of just bow out here. Thanks for listening, if you were listening. Morning Dew is up next at 10, so hang out for them. I'll be back next week at 1 a.m. for the Stay Up Late program at 1 a.m. on Saturday morning. And, of course, back here at 7 p.m. for 7 to 10 next Saturday here on HD2. Stay Up Late. 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And, of course, WFDU.FM. Say a prayer for Surf Boy, wherever he is. And what are we, in May? We're still in May, right? So it's like end of May. Oh, I know what it is. Happy birthday, Paul. I almost forgot. I almost forgot your birthday. Here is something from the Walkmen. And we got a little set here to bring us all the way to the top of the hour. And we'll start with the Walkmen, Angela Surf City. See you next time.

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You are listening to the Morning Dew Radio Show. Andrew at the board tonight. Thank you for tuning in. We're going to jump up on top of Bobo's Wayback Machine and go a little exploring through time. We started out with the Grateful Dead from the spring of 90, Let the Good Times Roll, the Sam Cooke track. That was at the Cap Center, Landover, Maryland, March 16th. All right, I got a little tinkering before we could see how far back in time we could go. So I'm going to play the next track, and we're going to keep the party moving.

All right, I got the Wayback Machine loaded up with some gas. I was able to buy enough, I think, to get us back to 1958. Gas is pricey, and that's about as far back as I could afford right now. Got Huey Lewis in the News, Back in Time, 1985, off the soundtrack from Back to the Future. When saxophones ruled rock and roll.

If you want to have a ball, you got to go out and spend some cash and let the good time roll now. I'm talking about the good time.

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I got a dollar and a quarter and I'm just ran the clock. But don't let no female play me cheap. I got 50 cents more than I'm gonna keep.

You are listening to the Morning Dew Radio Show. Thank you for tuning in. That was Ray Charles and Let the Good Times Roll. Off his 1959 album, The Genius of Ray Charles. On top of that, we heard Twilight Time. Twilight Time from The Platters. Took that off the Best of The Platters. It was originally a single released in 1958, which is as far back as the Wayback Machine could take us tonight. We got just enough gas to make it back home to the present. Before that was Back in Time. I was tinkering around, trying to get everything right, dialing in all the dials, buttoning up all the buttons. We started tonight's show with Let the Good Times Roll. I got Take Five playing beneath me, the Dave Brubeck Quintet. This was a Bob suggestion. When I told him I was doing a time show, I did not tell him I was taking out the Wayback Machine. Don't worry, Bob. I'll have it back without a dent. Don't know if I'm putting gas back in it, though. It was pretty low when I got in. This is a 1959 Sony release called Take Five. I'm sorry, Time Out. Take Five's the song. Ha!

I got a lot of music I want to get to tonight. No disrespect, but I'm going to fade this out and jump right into our next track. We're going to dial it up to 1964.

heart desires. Just remember,

Yes, yes, you're listening to the Morning Dew Radio Show. That was the Rolling Stones and The Last Time. All right, we're going to keep it moving with our third, Let the Good Time Roll. This one, Roy Orbison.

You are tuned in to the Morning Dew Radio Show, Android the Board tonight. Thank you for spending some time, whether you're live with me tonight or you're checking it out on the archives. I appreciate you listening. All right, that was a fun set. Moving forward through time. Let's see, where do we start? We start off that set with "The Times They Are Changing," the Bob Dylan classic. That was the 1964 Columbia release, and we heard the title track. We kept it in 64 after that and heard the Jagger Richards tune, "Time Is On My Side," covered by the soul queen in New Orleans, Irma Thomas. That's a Capitol Records release of her album, "Wish Someone Would Care." Then we heard from the Rolling Stones themselves and their track, "The Last Time." 1965, Abco Records release, "Out of Our Heads." And then we heard our third, "Let the Good Times Roll." This one was the Steve Goodman song. We heard Roy Orbison's version of it. 1965 single released on Sun Records. And we kept it in 65 for one more. It's a good year for music. Glad we could stop by. We heard the Byrds and that Pete Seeger song, "Turn, Turn, Turn," to "Everything There Is a Season." All right, that brings us up to speed. All right, this next one is the reason that inspired me to make a time theme show. The Chamber Brothers, "The Time Has Come Today."

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And that was just the Chamber Brothers and their epic Time Has Come. Up next, the guest, Eric Burden and the Animals. Good times.

a jolly good time. And everything is working out

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Andrew at the board. We went back in time and we're trying to get to the present. Up next, the Guess Who. No Time.

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Thanks for tuning in to the Morning Dew Radio Show. Andrew is your host tonight, and we've taken Bob's Wayback Machine for a ride. Little Booker T and EMGs holding it down underneath with Time Is Tight. On the top of that set, we heard Summertime by Clarence Gatemouth Brown. That was recorded in 1966. After that was the Chambers Brothers. The Time Has Come Today, the title track from their 1966 Sony Music release. After that, we moved on to 1967 with Eric Burdon and the Animals, and Eric's song Good Times. UMG put out the album Winds of Change. Again, that was 67. Then we moved on to 68 and heard the Rod Argent tune Time of the Season in his band The Zombies. Beechwood Park label for the 68 release, Odyssey and Oracle. We heard the mono remastered version. That was followed up by the 1969 No Time from the Canadian band The Guess Who. The Bachman Cummings tune. Sony release,

All right, we're going to start the second hour off in 1969. Can't get out of it. Some Led Zeppelin.

That was Good Times, Bad Times by Led Zeppelin. That's going to run us right into 1970. Pop staples. Trying Time.

Yes, yes. Pigpen leading the Grateful Dead through The Next Time You See Me. That's off of Europe 72. Recorded in Paris, I believe that track is. Let's go to the notebook. Yep, Olympia Theater, Paris, France, May 4th, 1972. Next Time You See Me. The Forrest Harvey track. Made popular by Junior Parker, I believe. Little Junior Parker had a big hit with it in the late 60s. Anyhow, we're in 1972. We're in Europe. Why don't we check in on those other music and musical charlatans that like to push boundaries? Pink Floyd. Time.

You are listening to the Morning Dew Radio Show. Andrew at the board tonight. Thank you for tuning in. We are exploring a time theme. Hopped aboard Bob's way back. Went back as far as 1958. We've been getting closer to the present day with every track. We just heard Jim Croce's Time in a Bottle. That was a Bob request. Felt that he wanted to tug on everyone's heartstrings for a couple minutes, I guess. It's a classic. On top of that set, we heard Good Times, Bad Times by Led Zeppelin. Off their 1969 album, Led Zeppelin. That ended our 60s. Then we heard Trying Times, the Danny Hathaway track, covered by Pop Staples. That was released as a single in 1970 by Stack Records. Grateful Dead followed that. Pigpen leading a band with The Next Time You See Me. And then we heard Time by Pink Floyd over the 1973 Dark Side of the Moon. Then it was Jim Croce, and that brings us up to speed. All right, well, thanks for tuning in. This is Andrew. I want to keep it moving. I have a lot of music I still want to get to. We're just about at the halfway point. We are going to keep it in 1973 with some Toots and the Maytals. Time Tough.

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Thank you for tuning in. We're trying to get caught back to time with the time machine. Whatever gets you through tonight.

The 70s were a good time. Let's keep the party going. How about some more Grateful Dead? Off of One from the Vault, Franklin's Tower.

0: It's astounding. Time is fleeting. Madness takes its toll. But listen closely.
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0: I've got to

You are listening to the Morning Dew Radio Show. Andrew at the board tonight. Thank you for tuning in. We are almost complete with the second hour of the program. Having a little fun with time. Hopped in Bobo's Wayback Machine. Had enough gas to go to 58. We've been inching our way back to the present since. We just heard Tulsa Time. The Danny Flowers tune, covered by Eric Clapton. That was off his 1978 Backless album. Before that, we heard Bob Marley off of the 1978 Kaya, the Island Record release, and the track Time Will Tell. And before that, we made a stop in 1975. The Rocky Horror Picture Show with Time Warp. The O'Brien Hartley song, sung by Little Nell, Patricia Quinn, and Richard O'Brien. Then we went to the Great American Music Hall, August 13th, 1975, with the Grateful Dead and Franklin's Tower. And before that, we hung out a little bit in 74. Heard John Lennon, Whatever Gets You Through the Night, off of Walls and Bridges. Always loved that track when I was a young teenager. In the right frame of mind. The line, "You don't need a watch to waste your time," made me think, why am I carrying a watch? Anywho, before that was Time Tough, Toots and the Maytals, off their 1973 Funky Kingston. And I think that brings us up to speed. We heard Pink Floyd before that. We already went through that. All right, we're rolling right through it. We got a little Grateful Dead, 1980, Oakland Coliseum in the background. And the other one, we're going to leave the 70s behind and enjoy some of what the 80s has to offer as we slowly get back to the present day. We got a couple minutes left in the hour. I say we let the other one play out before I do the legal ID and we jump to the next track. Kick back and enjoy.

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road unwinds, I can handle whatever I stumble upon. 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

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I don't build up illusion till it makes me sick. I ain't afraid of confusion.

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The Bard of his 1989 album, Oh Mercy. He tapped Daniel Lanois for the mood and then leaned into New Orleans for the sound. That was Tony Hall on bass. Cyril Neville.

Along Percussions. Underrated album. 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What I really like about that song is, what is he talking about the other time? We know what he does most of the time, but when that doesn't work, Bob, what's happening? It's a whole world of wonder. All right. We're running out of time. I got a lot of music I want to play, so I had to put in Hyperdrive, and we're going to breeze right through the 80s and make a stop in 1990. Let's go back to Grateful Dead, Built to Last, from Cops Coliseum. This is The Morning Dew, WFDU in Teaneck. Thanks for listening, everybody.

That was Robert Bradley's Blackwater Surprise from his 1992 self-titled album. Track called Once Upon a Time. Giving a shout out to Marvin Gaye, Sam Cooke. Great, great song. All right, you're listening to the Morning Dew Radio Show, and we're going to keep it moving. Up next, some Tom Petty. Time to move on.

You are listening to the Morning Dew Radio Show as we travel through time. Jumped in Bob's Wayback Machine early in the show, took it back to 58, and we've been crawling back to modern times since. That was just Los Lobos with This Time. That was off their 1999 album. We heard the title track. Before that was from 1994, Time to Move On by Tom Petty off his classic Wildflowers album. On top of that was Once Upon a Time by Robert Bradley and the Blackwater Surprise, which I think I gave that read back, so I want to keep it moving. Got more music to get to, got a little over a half hour left. Let's speed it up a little bit, a little hyper speed. We're going to go to 2012 for this one. Springsteen, Wrecking Ball.

Bruce, singing about the old Giants Stadium. Hard times come and hard times go. All right, we're going to keep moving forward. 2016, RNN Wine.

think the roof is leaking. All right, we're going to move right to 2020. S.G. Goodman. Space and Time.

Well, we've made it. We are back in 2026. Modern times. We just heard Space and Time by S.G. Goodman. That was off her 2020 Old Time Feeling. Before that was Iron and Wine and their version of Time After Time. A little bit of a tearjerker. And then before that, we had Bruce and the E Street Band Landing on a Line with Wrecking Ball. That was from 2012. Top of that was 1999 and Los Lobos with their title track This Time. Then before that was Tom Petty, Time to Move On. But for the 94 Wildflowers album, I think I got everything. You know what song I did miss? We heard Beat the Time by Edie Brickell and the New Bohemians off of Shooting Rubber Bands. At the Stars. All right, I think that does. I think I got it all. I do have a few more tracks, modern tracks I want to play. Keep the theme going at time. I have Johnny and the Blue Skies queued up next. Track called Ain't That a Bitch. It's off his new album, Mutiny After Midnight. Got the Out of Time Orchestra behind me with the Back to the Future theme. Bringing us back to the beginning. All right, the Johnny Blue Skies, I got queued up on the turntable. Let me make sure I got that all ready to roll. Turn it on. Looks like we're good. Looks like we're ready for liftoff. All right. Johnny Blue Skies and the Dark Clouds coming up next.

Oh, I'm squeezing every ounce out of this track. All right. Taj Mahal up next. His new one, Time.

That's Taj Mahal and his brand new album, Time. That was the title track. All right, I got a few more I want to squeeze in here. How about something new from John Densmore and Chuck D?

0: Well, all right. This is the Morning Dew Show. We are about to sign off. That was Chuck D and John Densmore, and they put out an album called Dope, No Country for Old Men. We heard the first track, TikTok. Then we heard the title track, No Country for Old Men. Figured I'd play them back to back. They fit the theme, they fit the vibe, and I love the groove. Picked that up on Record Store Day. Well, brings us to the end of another show. I want to thank everybody for listening. It was a great time. Glad we got the Wayback Machine back safe. So Bob won't even know we took it. Ha ha. All right, well, everybody have a great week. Remember, the Morning Dew loves you. Every single one of you. Be good to each other. Smile. And help your neighbor. Bye-bye.
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home, Bill. 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He laughed and kissed his mom and said, "You're Billy Joe's a man."

and nervous wreck. But why should I worry, for what the heck? Me and that Mercury was still neck and neck. Now on through the deserts we did glide, a flying low and a flying wide. Me and that Mercury was a taking a ride, and we stayed exactly side by side. Then I looked in the mirror and I saw something coming, and I thought it was a plane by the way it was a running, humming along at a terrible pace, and I knew right then it was the end of the race.

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here on 89.1. Yeah, we got things wrapped up with Haskell, with Magic Pills out of the UK. We're getting our second hour kicked off with one of our homeboys, Josh Wink out of Philly, one of our wild cards. Let yourself go on. Yeah, that's what we got to do today. With things being the way they are, gas prices going up and food prices going up, we got to let ourselves go on the best way we can. Hey, it's a good thing we got Euro Music Express, so we can kind of have a glide in our stride and a dip in our hip to help us keep going as well. So thanks for listening. We're with you all the way up until 9 a.m. this morning. So stick with us.

and rocky traveling, but I'm finally standing upright on the ground. After taking several readings, I'm surprised to find my mind still fairly sound. I guess Nashville was the roughest, but I know I've said the same about them all. We received our education in the cities of the nation, me and Paul. Almost busted in Laredo, but for reasons that I'd rather not disclose. But if you're staying in a motel there and leave, just don't leave nothing in your clothes. And at the airport in Milwaukee, they refused to let us board the plane at all.

We've got divorcees and a big bouncer man, an old jukebox and a real bad band. We've got way.

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It's so simple, I'm surprised I hadn't done thought of it before yet. It's foolproof. Well, it's foolhardy maybe, but who knows. Anyway, here I am walking toward where the cold, dark water flows, 'cause all it takes is

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0: 1, 2, 3, 4. Put on a happy, put on a happy, put on a happy face.
1: Another cut from the latest release from bassist John Clayton, featuring vocalist Renee Marie and pianist Gerald Clayton. The album is called Two-O Duo and a wonderful smile medley. It's a mashup of When You're Smiling, Smile, and Make Someone Happy. Before that, birthday shout-out to powerhouse vocalist, the great Dee Dee Bridgewater, by way of Theo Kroeker. They appeared together on his album Afrophysicist and their take on the Stevie Wonder Suze Green, I Can't Help It. She will be at the Keystone Corner in Baltimore in June. We started off with a brand new release from bassist Hannah Marks. The new album is called Feed the Fire, and it is out on the 12th of June, and you just heard Jerry Allen's Feed the Fire, the title cut. Good afternoon. You are listening to WFDU HD2 Teaneck. My name is Mary Foster Conklin. This is A Broad Spectrum, the ladies of jazz, bringing you music by women until 5 o'clock, new releases, birthday shout-outs, other pertinent news as we wind up this month of May. Coming up, she was in New York very recently, Allison Miller. This is from the album with the 1 o'clock big band, Big and Lovely, and her composition, Blue Wild Indigo.

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Never were lips so kissable, never were eyes so bright. I can't believe it's possible that you

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One thing I'm certain of, nothing like you has ever been seen before. Nothing like you.

a centennial birthday shout-out to the legendary Miles Davis. This is a rare vocal that appeared on the album Sorcerer, featuring Bob Dorough and the Bob Dorough Fran Landesman, Nothing Like You. Before that, Blue and Green is one of my favorite Miles Davis instrumentals, and there have been several vocal versions with lyrics by both Meredith D'Ambrosio, Cassandra Wilson, Kate McGarry, to name a few. This is Gretchen Parlato's from The Lost and Found with the Meredith D'Ambrosio lyric, Blue and Green. We started off with Alison Miller and the 1 o'clock Big Band off her album Big and Lovely and Blue Wild Indigo. The birthday shout-outs continue. Saxophonist Alexa Tarantino is on tour currently with the Jazz at Lincoln Center Orchestra, one of the few female members. They are in Philadelphia tonight. This is from her latest release, The Roar and the Whisper, and her composition, Back in Action.

vocalist Peggy Lee shares a birthday with the great Miles Davis. This is from her album Close Enough for Love, where she put a lyric to a Marion McPartland tune called Afterglow, and it becomes In the Days of Our Love. Before that, reaching way back to a very early Peggy Lee when she sang with Benny Goodman's orchestra, this is off of Best of Big Bands, Benny Goodman featuring Peggy Lee, and the Irene Higginbotham tune, That Did It Marie. We started off with a birthday shout-out to saxophonist and composer Alexa Tarantino. This is from her latest release, The Roar and the Whisper, and her composition, Back in Action. Pianist Helen Sung has a new release coming out on June 8th called Oracles. It is a debut big band project and a tribute to the jazz legends who inspired her. Here is Wayne's World.

finishing up with vocalist Michael Mayo, who appears on Terry Lynn Carrington's New Standards Volume 1 with the Gretchen Parlato composition Circling. We started off with a new release coming from pianist and composer Helen Sung, the debut big band project, a tribute to the jazz legends who have inspired her called Oracles, and her composition Wayne's World. 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My name is Mary Foster Conklin. This is A Broad Spectrum. I will close out the hour with a birthday shout-out to Samantha Boschnack. This is from the Nellie Bly Project and her composition, Legacy.

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happy 60th birthday to vocalist Theo Bleckman, who splits his time between New York City and the world. This is another cut from his latest album, Love and Anger, his take on Janis Ian's Stars. He is currently celebrating this afternoon with a program at the Brooklyn Public Library. Before that, another cut from Denver pianist and vocalist Dawn Clement. Her latest release is a tribute to the great Blossom Dearie, entitled Dear Ms. Dearie, and a Blossom Dearie tune, I Know the Moon. And we started off with another cut from flutist and saxophonist Erica von Kleitz. She is paying tribute to the lowly piccolo on her latest album, Pickpocket, and you just heard Pick Up Lines. She will be celebrating next Sunday at Pangea in New York City. You can go to pangeanyc.com for more information. And we are in the second hour of A Broad Spectrum. My name is Mary Foster Conklin. This is WFDU, HD2 Teaneck. More new releases, more birthday shout-outs to share. Coming up, a birthday shout-out to drummer Yissy Garcia, who is a member of Jane Bonnette and Makeke. Makeke actually means energy of a young girl's spirit. This is from the album On Firm Ground, or Tierra Firma, and Habana de Noche, Havana at Night.

Birthday shout out to pianist, vocalist, and writer Mala Waldron, who is also a member of the group Fiery String Sisters. This is from their album That's What She Said and Nyoko Workman's composition Shine. Before that, a new release from vocalist and writer Eva Cortez, who mixes protest with rhythm on her latest album, La Malinche. And you just heard her composition, Hijos del Maíz, or Children of the Corn. We started off with a birthday shout-out to drummer and composer Yissi Garcia, who is a member of Jane Bonnet and Ma Keke. This is from the album On Firm Ground, or Tierra Firma, and her composition, Habana de Noche, Havana at Night. The new releases continue. Saxophonist and composer Lakeisha Benjamin has a brand new album coming out called We Dream. Wonderful collection of collaborations. And here is a composition of hers called Flame Keeper featuring Hiromi and Chris Potter.

Vocalist and writer, pianist Anne Hampton Calloway celebrated a birthday this past week. And in keeping with the celebration of Peggy Lee, I reached for her wonderful tribute, Fever, a Peggy Lee Celebration, and the Peggy Lee, Victor Young, Where Can I Go Without You? Before that, birthday shout out to West Coast vocalist, composer, and educator Kathy Siegel Garcia. This is from an album called Straight Ahead to the UK and a duet with Norma Winstone. Kathy's composition, Hippityville. We started off with a brand new release from saxophonist Lakeisha Benjamin. The new album is called We Dream. And her composition, Flame Keeper, featuring Hiromi and Chris Potter. I remind you that the artists that you hear on the show, please go to their websites, their Bandcamp pages, their live performances, and buy their music. Support them so they can continue to do what they do best: comfort, distract, inspire, provoke. Coming up, a birthday shout-out to pianist Lynn Ariel. This is from her latest release, Being Human and Passion.

finishing up with another cut from the latest release from Jhana Narsipur. The new album is called The Recollection and her take on Kate Bush's Love and Anger. She will be celebrating this week at Chelsea Table and Stage in New York City on Thursday, June 4th. Go to chelseatableandstage.com for more information. We started off with a birthday shout-out to pianist Lynn Arial from her latest release, Being Human, and her composition, Passion. 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My name is Mary Foster Conklin. I will be back next week with two more hours of music by women on a broad spectrum. I will close with the Vivian Gary Quintet. Thanks for listening. Have a great week.

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He didn't say much, he kind of quiet and shy. And if you spoke at all, he just said hi to Big John. Somebody said he came from New Orleans, where he got in a fight over a Cajun queen and a crashing blow from a huge right hand.

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With Jackson Timbers, they started back down. Then came that rumble way down in the ground. And the smoke and gas belched out of that mine. Everybody knew it was the end of the line.

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These few words are written on that stand. At the bottom of this mine lies one hell of a man. 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

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I cannot move a mountain now,

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people, there's a story I would tell about a brave young Indian you should remember well. From the land of the Pima Indian, a proud and noble band who farmed the Phoenix Valley in Arizona land. Down the ditches a thousand years, the waters grew Ira's people's crops, till the white man stole their water rights and the sparkling water stopped. Now Ira's folks were hungry, and their land grew crops of weeds. When war came, Ira volunteered and forgot the white man's greed.

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And when the fight was over, and Old Glory raised, among the men who held it high was the Indian, our

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Everybody shook his hand, but he was just a Pima Indian. No water, no home, no chance. 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

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He died drunk early one morning, alone in the land he fought to save. 2 inches of water in a lonely ditch was a grave for our

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Okay, that was Peter Murphy. That was a remix by Magic Wands, Swoon, that came out last year. And this is Transmission, New Jersey. It was hard to get here. You know why? It's so nice out. It was so nice out. I wish I could do an outdoor show. I wish I could. I used to do them. Well, back when I was streaming from home, I was able to do that. If it's a really nice day, I'm going to take it outside, which I have. I once streamed live from a penthouse balcony in Jersey City overlooking New York City. That was really cool because I had a friend that had that apartment, and like we were like, why not? Why not? It was a fun afternoon. It was a really fun afternoon. Anyway, so this is Transmission New Jersey, and we're hanging out here till 10 p.m. And yeah, I got some new stuff. I have some new stuff. And, you know, another thing's coming up. Right now, what I got next is This Eternal Decay, U-Bahn, right here on WFDU. We're streaming live on HD2.

That was Topographies with Night Sea. And right before that, we had The Spoiled with Time. Modell with Under the Starlight. They will be appearing. It was just announced earlier this week that Modell will be appearing at the Murderer Crows Festival this coming Labor Day weekend. Right before that, we had Pilgrims with Glow, This Eternal Decay with Ubon. We start off the show with Peter Murphy with a new remix of Swoon by Magic Wands. Yeah, so, I don't know, I had a little, uneventful weekend. Well, it's not, yes and no. I'm currently looking for a new residence right now, so I've been apartment hunting for the last week or so. Anyway, so but also I was up at Industrial Arts Brewing Company to catch Phantom Wave with Stella and the Reptilians. More on that later on. I'll have a track from Phantom Wave later on in tonight's show. But it was a great show. It was all the bands killed last night. So I'm glad I took the ride up to Beacon last night. Anyway, so, of course, there are things that are always coming up. That's right, because what's happening? I really need to write down a schedule. This is my own fault. But yeah, there are things coming up, and let's go through it as I pull up the schedule. So, I guess we've already discussed Murder of Crows is happening Thursday, September 3rd, 4th, and 5th. And it, not only that they added, oh yeah, they did add, yeah, not only they added Modell, but they also added Community FK. So, there you go. That is a stacked lineup. More bands to be announced. How much more bands is he going to put on this show? He's going out. Friday, August 28th, Swerve Driver will be appearing at White Eagle Hall in Jersey City for the 35th anniversary of the album Raise. I have that album. It's pretty cool. I have it, yeah. Ghost Wave is happening Friday, June 5th at Ghost Hawk Brewery in Clifton, New Jersey. That's right. WFDU's DJ Del Guardia will be there, as well as DJ Bruce Saccone. You've known him from back at the Loop Lounge back in the day. DJ Tori and DJ Mike Mistake. I know Mike Mistake from back in the day. So, yeah, that's why I'm going. I want to see Mike Mistake. Mike Mistake he's a Jersey City guy now. He's a Jersey City guy. I think he's at the Lo-Fi Bar now. I'm not sure where he is these days. Last I checked, he was at Barcade in Jersey City. But I knew him back in the day from the Bishops. And they were a fun band. They were a lot of fun. But it'll be good to see Mike do a set there. So there you have it. So that's happening on Friday, yeah. Also, June 13th, Black Rose Burning will be at Red Party, Mercury Lounge. So I'll be there. Also, your DJ Son Templar, Yarek, and Matt V. Christ, they'll be there. So what else is going on? And, you know what? I have more to, you know what? We'll go more into it because there's other events happening, such as Shadow Realm that's happening. When is Shadow Realm happening? You know, I have to find these things out. Yeah, Shadow Realm is happening June 6th at the Copperhead Club in Peekskill, New York. And, of course, June 19th, in no particular order, is the benefit for Frenchie in the Punk, Friday, June 19th, featuring DJs such as myself, Hi-Fi Hillary, George of Black Rose Burning, Midna Mayhem, and Scott Harris of Floor Show and Agent My Enemy will be there, spinning all night, doing a mix of goth, post-punk, industrial, new wave, that whole thing. It's a $15 suggested donation. All proceeds goes directly to Frenchie the Punk to help them through this time that they're going through. Because, you know, like I said, they can't work. They can't tour. Samantha is going through chemo right now. So there's not a whole lot you can do when you're on chemo. So we got to do what we can to help them out. All right. They're going to get through this. But you know what? They could use a little help. So, yes, June 19th at
Prohibition River in Nyack, New York. Anyway, so let's get right back into it. Up next, I have the latest from Under the Skin with Exit Wounds right here on WFDU. We're streaming live on HD2.

All right, that was the latest from Crew Lies. That was Jubilate. Right before that, we had Nine Inch Nails with Boys Noize with As Alive As You Need Me To Be. That's a really good album. It is. It is. Boop Lax with Only You with Chris Renna on the track. I bet you someone in that band would appreciate that little back-to-back thing I just did there. Twings with The Call. Feilu with Mercury. And we start off the set with Under the Skin with Exit Wounds from Sweden. A lot of Swedish music coming out. Yeah. So, just a reminder, you know, if you want to get your music heard on the show, all you got to do is just email me at hangthedj1017@gmail.com or hit me up on my socials, such as Instagram. You can find me on Transmission NYNJ, also on Blue Sky as well, as you know, Facebook. Transmission NJ at WFDU. Hit me up. Send me some music. Make sure it's clean though. I gotta it's not like it's Twitch. We can get away with that kind of stuff, but we can't hear. So yeah, we're a real radio station. I come to a radio station and I gotta abide by the rules. You know, we all do. Anyway, in other words, know you're George Carlin. You know, those of you who are older. Anyway, let's get right back into the next song. Yes, this is Thin Eater with Infernal Motions. All right, here on WFDU, we're streaming live on HD2.